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1: 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What would you like in your biscuit?
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M&S Record Service salutes America on the 4th of July. You got it locked on to KXIT, the favorite station of all librarians everywhere. We are the Pulse.

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1: 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Mommy! Mommy! 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Mama! Mommy! Mama! 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

USA. Plucked her eyebrows on the way, shaved her legs, and then he was a she. 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

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We're an open faith community in Dalhart, and we're here to offer hope, healing, and a message of love for all. 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
1: Any motion that I wanted to do, I can program it to do. Do all the talking and the recording. Hit buttons. 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

0: 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You know, those old guys at the coffee shop.
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1: Actually, sir, this is music in a biscuit. 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
0: Excuse me, I'm working here.
1: There you go. Try to have a good show. 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

0: 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You know, those old guys at the coffee shop.
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3: Recently, the neurological form of equine herpes virus was found in a donkey in Parker County, Texas. Hello, everyone. I'm veterinarian Dr. Bob Judd with Texas Vet News on the Texas Farm Bureau Radio Network. Recently, on June the 24th, the Texas Animal Health Commission received confirmation of the disease equine herpes myeloencephalopathy in a donkey in Parker County near Weatherford. The donkey was a rescue animal, and at this time, there does not appear to be any exposure to large number of horses or other equines. This is really good because the neurological form of equine herpes virus typically seems to be found at large equine events like rodeos and horse shows, and a lot of animals are exposed as the virus is very contagious. The TAHC has notified the owners and are under a hold order until further assessment of the situation. Clinical signs of the disease in horses include fever of 102.5 degrees or greater, nasal discharge, lack of coordination, hindquarter weakness, and leaning or resting against a fenced or wall to maintain their balance. Also, the animals may be lethargic, may have a head tilt to one side, diminished tail tone, penile paralysis, and very commonly will dribble urine. However, these signs can be caused by other diseases as well. So if you observe an animal with these clinical signs, call your veterinarian, as testing is required to confirm the neurological form of equine herpes virus. Transmission of the virus is by nose-to-nose contact, short-distance aerosol transmission of the virus, contaminated hands, equipment, tack, or feed. There is a vaccine for equine herpes virus, but no vaccine is labeled to prevent the neurological form of the disease, as was diagnosed in Parker County. Biosecurity is critical to prevent spread of the disease. The disease can be deadly in some horses, and treatment is supportive care, and sometimes antiviral drugs are helpful. I'm Dr. Bob Judd. 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

0: 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Their answers were outstanding.
1: Tic-tac-toe. 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
2: Mitch Anthony here with today's Daily Dose. I've seen ranchers riding their horse and corralling cattle at the age of 80. I've seen artists painting and sculptors sculpting at 85. I've read of composers composing and conductors conducting at the age of 90. Norman Vincent Peale made public speeches about the power of positive thinking well into his 90s. Think there's something to that positive thinking? George Burns, Albert Schweitzer, James Joyce, the list goes on and on with the well-known and the unknown who live long, fruitful lives. Meanwhile, many ex-employees of many corporations don't live to see 18 pension checks once they retire. The difference is, those who last the longest have found work that is a joyful exercise of who they are. They don't have blue Mondays and watch the clock. It's not a matter of throwing yourself into your work, it's a matter of finding work you can throw yourself into. Too many people spend 40 to 50 hours a week in jobs they're not even interested in. 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
4: 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I'm Kerry Martin with Texas Ag News and Views on the Texas Farm Bureau Radio Network. USDA released the July WASDE report on Friday, and it confirmed what we've been hearing. Winter wheat acreage is at lows we haven't seen in over 100 years. Anthony Prilliman is with the National Agricultural Statistics Service.
5: No changes were made to either planted or harvested acres this month compared to what we published in the acreage report last week. However, since our last production forecast back on June 11th, planted acreage was lowered 890,000 acres, while harvested area was lowered 805,000 acres.
4: And yields are also down.
5: As of July 1st, yield is forecast at 46.7 bushels per acre. That is down 0.2%, or just 0.1 bushel from last month's forecast, and down 14.9%, or 8.2 bushels from the previous year.
4: Wheat production forecast at 990 million bushels this year. That's down 29% from last year. Amarillo native and country music superstar John Rich of Big and Rich is President Trump's special envoy for American landowners. Rich says he's serving as an advocate for farmers and ranchers with a focus on protecting private property rights.
6: This role came about because of a really serious fight I got into about this time last year with the Tennessee Valley Authority here in Tennessee. And they were putting in a Biden-era green new energy project that was going to tear up about 6,000 acres of farmland, over 400 houses, a school district, and the main water supply of the county. So I launched about a 4 or 5 month long, very public fight against the TVA and exposed what they were doing. And that led to the TVA abandoning this project.
4: The $2 billion project was shut down after officials determined the location was unsuitable. That drew the attention of the current administration.
6: That got the attention

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3: Still looking for El Nino in full strength. 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The weak El Nino weather pattern continues over the United States, but stronger development producing cooler, wetter conditions is still forecast for late this summer into autumn. Here is U.S. Department of Agriculture meteorologist Brad Rippey.
4: And so we are talking about El Nino returning, which ultimately should be good for drought easing across much of the United States. And it will probably take several months before we realize any benefits from any future El Nino that does develop. So watching that El Nino zone in the central and eastern equatorial Pacific really getting warm along the South American coast. We've erased all that La Nina blue that we saw during the winter. Another thing to note is just how warm a lot of the oceans are around the globe. We have warm patches in both the North and South Pacific, North and South Atlantic, and in the Indian Ocean, there's significant patches of warm water. So when you start to turn that El Nino zone redder, we've got just a very warm scenario set up. And with 70% of the globe covered by water, that will have an impact and continue to have an impact on land temperatures. So when you see a lot of these forecasts for above normal temperatures, you can directly attribute to that to the warm ocean temperatures. So here's the official El Nino forecast and so outlook for the rest of the year. By the time we get into early summer, it becomes increasingly likely that El Nino will form, and almost certainty by the autumn and winter of 2026 into early 2027, over 90% chance. So that is really a profound influence on future forecasts, but not necessarily the 2026 growing season in the United States.
3: 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I'm Tom Nicoletti for the Texas Farm Bureau Radio Network.
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6: Okay, this is KXIT. I didn't know if I dialed the right number.
5: Actually, sir, this is music in a biscuit. What would you like in your biscuit?
6: Put gravy on my biscuit because I love gravy.
5: Yeah.

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1: This hour's weather being brought to you by High Plains Auctioneers. A weather pattern kind of settling down and just kind of a quiet stretch, and really for the middle part of July, a fairly pleasant stretch. Not going to be as hot as we were last week. We were high today in low 90s, partly cloudy. Any storms that pop up, I think, would be isolated and few and far between. But overnight tonight, we drop down to the low 60s, which should be pretty comfortable. And tomorrow, more of the same, partly cloudy. Warm things up, looks like just over 90 degrees for the high. 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

Secondhand news, third-rate romance. Go forth and get everlasting life. Come in fifth and get a toaster. Something like that. This is yet another morning show and yet another Monday. I'm your host, Aaron Graves, broadcasting live from the Valley Irrigation Big Five Pump Studios. Guaranteed no AI use whatsoever on this radio program, unless, of course, we're shorthanded and short on time, and then, yeah, we use it like everybody else does. Now, see, we still have real paper. We still print our stuff on paper. It's cool. We're kind of addicted to the toner cartridges in the printer. That toner smell. Yeah. So, yeah, we still do things the old-fashioned way. All right. Speaking of old-fashioned, we got ourselves an old-fashioned summer. Very pleasant weather. We're going to look at the extended forecast coming up and local news this hour. Stay tuned. We'll talk here in a couple of songs.

the first time I heard that song, I was, you can go online and buy music now. Remember those days when you first could go online and buy an MP3 and it allowed you to burn it five times to a CD and you could download it twice, you know, it had the digital rights management with it. And there was, I can't remember the song I was actually looking for, but I know the song had Reason in the title. And I searched and found like four or five good songs that had Reason in the title, and this was one of them. And this is the one I bought. I'm like, I'm buying this song. I love it. It's like, where'd you get the idea for the song? Well, I was playing one note on the piano, and this song came to me. Yeah. Now, let's take a look at this forecast. We have, okay, this is my kind of summer week right here. This is it. This is what, the cat's meow, the dog's bark, the gerbil's whatever noise a gerbil makes. We're low 90s or upper 80s from now through Friday. Probably get back to the mid 90s on maybe Sunday, Saturday or Sunday. And no rain in the forecast, just kind of clear, mostly clear, few clouds here and there. Like Doppler Dave said, maybe have a daytime thunderstorm just because of the heat of the day. It may form a thunderhead for some reason. Physics, meteorology. But this is, yeah, I mean, this is a week to spend outside. Ride your bikes, go for walks, you know, that's kind of, go play frisbee golf at the lake, try out the walking trails, walk around town, go visit your neighbors. This is, mow your yard for crying out loud. Yeah, that's the kind of week we're having. That's the extended forecast. That's all we got. Local news coming up in about 15 minutes.

0: on top of this good weather we're going to have. We had some rain over the weekend. The big rain, the one that came on Friday, got 8,700ths of an inch. Saturday got it, picked up an additional like 13 or, no, about 16. So that's about an inch of rain at my house over 2 days. So we enjoyed the rain. The grass is getting green. So how much rain did you get?
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3: In other news, a back-to-school immunization clinic will take place for 3 days, July the 29th, July the 30th, and July the 31st. That is starting at Wednesday, 9 a.m. to 4 p.m., then on Thursday, 9 a.m. to 4 p.m., then on the 31st, 9 a.m. to 11:30 a.m. This will take place at Dalhart Family Medicine Clinic. Patients must have an appointment to be seen. Number to call, 244-5668. And on that note, the phlebotomy class at Frank Phillips College is looking for folks to come out to help the students get their required sticks. This will be Monday, July the 20th at the campus, 5:30 to 7:30 p.m. Come help those phlebotomy students get their required sticks, and there is no appointment needed. They will have snacks on the premises. From the library, summer slipping by faster than a T-Rex on the hunt. If you've been meaning to stop by the library, now's the perfect time. There's still plenty of time to read, earn prizes, and join in on all the fun. Here's what's happening this week. Coming up on Tuesday, Make and Take, Color a Dinosaur Mosaic from 10 a.m. to 2 p.m. On Wednesday, Read and Roar in the Park, 10:30 a.m. at the DES Habitat. That's Taft's Outdoor Classroom behind the elementary school. On Thursday the 16th, Teen and Tween Art Lab, the Dino Terrarium Lights from 1:30 to 3:30 for ages 10 through 18. Then on Friday, Puzzle and Game Day from 10 to 2 p.m. For more information, 244-2761. And some camps remaining coming up tomorrow. Wolf's Summer Volleyball Camp and also the Littles Camp. Let's talk about the Wolf Pack Summer Camp first. 4th through 6th grade, 8:30 to 10 is $50. 7th through 8th grade, 10:30 to noon, $60. Freshmen, 1 to 2:30. $70. Number to call, 886-3896. Then for the littles, first through third grade, 1 to 2 p.m., cost is $25, and this is 3 days of the camp. You want to get in on this ahead of time to be able to get a shirt for your camper. They're also asking on both camps, please bring a bottle of water or a cup with a lid to use. Number for Coach Guidry, 886-3896. 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

Rolling through the 8 o'clock hour, 65 degrees, and we have the rocking pneumonia and the boogie-woogie flu around here. There's no cure, and we're fine with that. We don't want to be cured. Music news. This is fun. Randy Travis has some music coming out, a new album of unreleased music recorded back in the day. Never put on an album. The album's called Fish On. Here's a sample of it.

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1: Yeah, I'm buying this one. I'm a Randy Travis fan. I like that type of country music. I think it's really good. Not the first time. You remember his last album of original music was back in 2008. He had a stroke in 2013 and had to recover from that. And since then, he's released a few singles here and there from the vault. He did a couple of songs where AI helped recreate his vocals. And he's still touring, believe it or not. He tours with this guy named James Dupree that helps him with the vocals. But he still performs live. I mean, heck of a recovery after that kind of a stroke. Because I remember when it happened. It was bad. So it's good to see him still going. And I look forward to some new music from Randy Travis. Speaking of some good music, here we go. Lynyrd Skynyrd on the Pulse.

0: One legendary celebration. 90 years in the making. The 90th annual XIT Rodeo and Reunion, August 6th, 7th, and 8th, live in Delhart, Texas. Buckle up for 3-9 PRCA rodeo action. Bulls, Bronx, and two specialty acts tearing up the arena all weekend long. The grace and the beauty and those beautiful white horses brought to you by Sheridan Bateman. The power and the muscle of the broken spoke Clydesdale. Ronald Burton, he'll be the man in the can making you laugh and giggle. Master of ceremonies for the last 22 years, Mr. Kelly Kinney. He's back with us. Live music from Dustin De La Garza, Jackson Boland and the Stragglers, and Josh Weathers. And the food, free all weekend. 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
1: This hour's weather being brought to you by High Plains Auctioneers. A weather pattern kind of settling down and just kind of a quiet stretch, and really for the middle part of July, a fairly pleasant stretch. Not going to be as hot as we were last week. We have our high today in low 90s, partly cloudy. Any storms that pop up, I think, would be isolated and few and far between. But overnight tonight, we drop down to the low 60s, which should be pretty comfortable. And tomorrow, more of the same, partly cloudy. Warm things up, looks like just over 90 degrees for the high. 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

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Thanks for listening. Or old-fashioned desktop. You know, back in my... You know, nowadays we have phones, right? We can take phones everywhere. We can be sitting on the toilet and reading the news. Back in my day, it was really hard to balance that computer monitor on your lap while you did your business reading the news. So, miniaturization. It's great, isn't it? Just wash your hands, for crying out loud. Disinfect your phone. Okay, what does that bring us to? Morning announcements. Okay, yeah, we got some news to pass on to you. Some new news this morning. And let's see here. We got the Ada Epsilon Secret Garden Tour. That's going to take place Saturday, July 18th from 6 p.m. to 8 p.m. Tickets available at the Dalhart Area Chamber of Commerce. $15 a ticket. And the event benefits the Dalhart-Hartley County Library. And speaking of the library, Jesse covered it in the news, but they have their schedule out for this week. The next thing is Tuesday, Make and Take Dinosaur Mosaics, 10 to 2 p.m. at the library. Dalhart High School registration dates are set Monday, July 27th and Tuesday, July 28th. Please bring all of the following documents needed to fully register. If you're new to the district, birth certificate, shot record, social security card, proof of residence, a parent ID, and parents must be with students to register.

Taking the long way home here on 94.5 FM The Pulse, because we use the cheap navigation apps, you know, the ones that you can download for free, and the maps date from 1950. A lot of people give navigation apps a hard time. People relying on technology, you know, like, turn left now, and they turn into the river, and the car floats away. You know, back in the day when you used paper maps, it was just as bad. You unfolded the paper map, and it blocked the entire windshield. It was so big. You still ended up driving into a river. Nothing has changed. Well, this is... No, actually, some things have changed. This is an interesting news report. Music industry announces labeling system to alert fans of AI use in songs. So, leading music industry organizations announced plans for a global labeling system. The badges will let people know that generative AI has been employed and the extent to which the developing technology is involved. AI-generated or AI-assisted labels will come first, with additional information to be added as times change. Now, the system is going to be voluntary, said a joint statement from the recording industry and the Grammys and et cetera, all these people involved. So I guess it really doesn't mean anything, does it, if it's going to be voluntary? I'm going to keep tabs on this story. This is interesting to me. I want to see where this ends up. So there we go. But they used to slap that on records, like explicit lyrics, and they just made the records sell more because teenagers wanted to, you know, I'm not supposed to be listening to this, so I'm going to buy it. Would you buy something if it had an AI sticker slapped on the front of it?

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Is it just me, or does Motley Crue's Vince Neil always appear to be sweating Jack Daniels?

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3: What?
4: I was hit by a bus. It seems like a common accident because we reference it all the time. Once you've been hit by a bus, you'll begin to notice this. People say stuff like, you gotta live your life. You don't know. You might walk out of your house tomorrow. Did I make that up? I mean, it's just, it's the most easily accessible hypothetical death. There are so many ways to die. And I'm here to tell you, live your life. Because, I don't know, you might get hit by a bus. That's what happened to me. Here's one. People go, oh, I feel tired and achy. I was out so late. I feel like I got hit by a bus. Do you? I felt like that one time. It was that time that I got hit by a bus.

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1: This hour's weather being brought to you by High Plains Auctioneers. A weather pattern kind of settling down and just kind of a quiet stretch, and really for the middle part of July, a fairly pleasant stretch. Not going to be as hot as we were last week. We were high today in low 90s, partly cloudy. Any storms that pop up, I think, would be isolated and few and far between. But overnight tonight, we drop down to the low 60s, which is pretty comfortable. And tomorrow, more of the same, partly cloudy. Warm things up, looks like just over 90 degrees for the high. From News Channel 10, I'm Doppler Dave for KXIT.
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Rolling through the 9 o'clock hour here at KXIT, where Mondays don't bother us. We are the anti-Monday station. Me personally, this morning, I'm running on caffeine, some bad decisions, and stuff that falls out of the vending machine around here. This morning, it was kind of nice. I ran into it. M&M's. It's like I won the jackpot. Well, let's take this moment and look at some sports around town. We got the golf tournaments coming up. Jesse mentioned some of these in the news, but we just want to remind you that coming up on the 18th of July, it's a tournament that supports airbound gymnastic athletes and their sponsors, and it's a four-man scramble. Starts at 10 a.m. You can sign up by calling Ashley at 333-8494. And then the next week, Putting Away Cancer's two-day golf tournament here in town. You can sign up by contacting Eddie Blanco at 333-7069. Let's take a look at some national sports. World Cup soccer is about to wrap up. They're getting down to the final few games. So, over the weekend, France over Morocco 2-0, Spain over Belgium 2-1. So, France and Spain are going to play each other in the semifinals. England beat Norway 2-1, and Argentina beat Switzerland 3-1. So, England is going to go up against Argentina, and that's going to be a good one, too. That really is. And then after that, it's the finals. So, there's World Cup soccer, Major League Baseball. The Rangers and the Astros played over the weekend. Three-game series. Rangers beat the Astros basically 2-1. Rangers got a 7-3 win on Friday and a 6-5 win on Sunday. They lost to the Astros 9-3 on Saturday. And then coming up tomorrow, it's the All-Star game. So they got a break. And the next time the Rangers and Astros play, it's going to be on Friday. So that brings us to the Major League Baseball standings. Yeah, where are we at here at the All-Star break? Rangers reclaimed first place in the AL West. They're 1.5 games ahead of the Mariners, and the Houston Astros are 3 games behind. And let's see, let's take a look at the other leaders. AL East, the Tampa Bay Rays, the Central, the White Sox is tied with the Guardians. NL East, the Braves, NL Central, the Brewers, and the NL West, the Dodgers.

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2: 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Bulls, Bronx, and two specialty acts tearing up the arena all weekend long. The grace and the beauty and those beautiful white horses brought to you by Sheridan Bateman. The power and the muscle of the broken spoke Clydesdale. Ronald Burton, he'll be the man in the can, making you laugh and giggle. Master of ceremonies for the last 22 years, Mr. Kelly Kinney. He's back with us. Live music from Dustin De La Garza, Jason Boland and the Stragglers, and Josh Weathers. 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
4: My name is Kevin Cadell. I'm a past director of XIT Rodeo and Reunion. And my favorite memories of being involved with XIT is just the fact that people have an opportunity to get together and have a lot of fun and a lot of good times for 3 days. The rodeo is a very important event. Pork chop feed and the watermelon feed and the barbecue most especially. But I think probably you have to remember that part of this celebration also has to do with reunion. And it's just a good time for people to get together and remember and revive old acquaintances and just have good fellowship with each other. And that's probably the most important part, I think, of XIT is the fact that we all get together and have a good time and a lot of good experiences.
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8: 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Coffee, eggs, bacon, Teflon, baby powder, running, sugar, smoking, heroin, the internet, clowns in gutters, smartphones, theme parks, social media. In other words, wrap yourself in bubble wrap and don't eat or drink and don't do anything. This has been a message from the Everything is Bad for You Institute.

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0: Rolling through the 9 o'clock hour. Time for the MSML, the morning show moral lesson. And remember, folks, that libraries were a good start. We just need more places where people are forced to just be quiet for once. All right. Again, beautiful weather in store for us this week. Not as hot. Going to be low 90s, maybe upper 80s on some days. No rain in the forecast. But beautiful summer weather here in the Texas Panhandle. Get out there and enjoy it. And keep it tuned to KXIT. Jesse Torres going to be in next. Keep your Monday festivities going. Keep the anti-Monday shield up and running. And I'll see you tomorrow for yet another morning show here on The Pulse. Until then, let's check headlines.
1: 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Harry and Meghan met with King Charles for the first time in years because they need money and Charles doesn't use Venmo. This is not headline news.

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1: This hour's weather being brought to you by High Plains Auctioneers. A weather pattern kind of settling down and just kind of a quiet stretch, and really for the middle part of July, a fairly pleasant stretch. Not going to be as hot as we were last week. We have a high today and low 90s, partly cloudy. Any storms that pop up, I think, would be isolated and few and far between. But overnight tonight, we drop down to the low 60s, which is pretty comfortable. And tomorrow, more of the same, partly cloudy. Warm things up, looks like just over 90 degrees for the high. From News Channel 10, I'm Doppler Dave for KXIT.
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4: And definitely some temperatures we can get behind. Right now, 75 degrees here at the Valley Irrigation Big 5 Pump Studios on our way to a high of 90. That looks to be the norm through the week, maybe even in upper 80s before it's all said and done. All we need now is some moisture in the forecast. Loved the weekend. We'll talk about it right now. Tom Petty.
5: You know, sometimes I don't know why, but this old town just seems so hopeless. I ain't really sure, but it seems I remember the good times with just a little bit more in focus.

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2: Attention golfers, it's almost that time. The 26th annual Five Rivers Cimarron Feeders Relay for Life Golf Tournament, with all proceeds going to the American Cancer Society. Tournament will be held at Pheasant Trails in Dumas Friday, August the 14th, with registration from 10:30 a.m. to noon. Lunch included in the registration, also being served from 11 a.m. to noon. Shotgun start will begin promptly at 12:30. Immediately following the golf tournament, there will be an awards dinner in the dining area. This is a four-person scramble with a cost per player $200. That includes green fees, golf cart, $20 snack bar credit at the clubhouse, and the dinner banquet. Sponsorship opportunities also available. Mulligans can also be bought on this day. For more tournament information, contact Erica at 580-308-1188. That's 580-308-1188. So dust off your clubs and come out for a great time and a great cause. It's the 26th annual Five River Cimarron Feeders Relay for Life Golf Tournament, Friday, August the 14th.
3: One legendary celebration, 90 years in the making. The 90th annual XIT Rodeo and Reunion, August 6th, 7th, and 8th, live in Dalhart, Texas. Buckle up for 3-9 PRCA rodeo action. Bulls, Bronx, and two specialty acts carrying up the arena all weekend long. The grace and the beauty and those beautiful white horses brought to you by Sheridan Bateman. The power and the muscle of the broken spoke Clydesdale. Ronald Burton, he'll be the man in the can making you laugh and giggle. Master of ceremonies for the last 22 years, Mr. Kelly Kinney. He's back with us. Live music from Dustin De La Garza, Jackson Boland and the Stragglers, and Josh Weathers. And the food, free all weekend. Capped off with the world's largest free barbecue on August the 8th. 90 years of Texas tradition, and this year you don't want to miss the XIT Rodeo and Reunion, August 6th through the 8th, live in Dalhart, Texas.
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2: Well, as we mentioned through the month of July, again, we want it to go nice and slow, not ready to send anybody off to school, all of those things, that we would be talking up XIT. And when I hear that promo right there, 90th annual XIT, you don't want to be one of those that goes, I remember the 75th annual, because that really just goes to show your age. And you know, I can't even place any one year's XIT was something that I did. You know, I cannot say, you know, the 81st, I was doing this. There are just so many. They come so fast, and they're all about the community, and it is a great time. So if you happen to be in the Dalhart area tuning in right now, we invite you to come on out. It is the first weekend of August, which we're going to have a couple of days in August. That is not XIT. It is the following week, 90th annual. Three nights of free feeds, watermelon, some great pork. I'm telling you, that's good stuff. And the world's largest free barbecue on Saturday. So we invite you to always come back, and all kinds of things happening in the Dalhart area. One final reminder, folks, you want to get the kids in these volleyball camps. They've got a camp for the littles. This is starting tomorrow. All these volleyball camps starting tomorrow. First through third grade is from 1 to 2, $25, and I'll give you a number. They're asking that you bring a bottle of water or a cup with a lid to use. And then the Wolfpack volleyball camp also tomorrow, 4th through 6th grade, 8:30 to 10. There's going to be 3 days of that, $50. 7th through 8th grade, 10:30 to noon, $60. And freshmen, 1 to 2:30, $70. Number to call for Coach, 886-3896. I knew when she sent this to me, she was counting on us to be able to get some people at her camp. So there you go. Tell Coach Guidry you heard it right here. 886-3896.

still one of my favorite bands, the musicianship, the hooks, the great tunes, and let's not forget all the voices blending in the way that they should. Love me some Toto and Rosanna. 1044, 75 degrees right here at the Valley Irrigation Big Five Pump Studios. I'll be back in a bit. Swap Shop on the way. We're going to talk up community events and maybe, or maybe not, get a phone call or two. Anything to buy, sell, trade. We'll see you then. Right now, Dire Straits.

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3: This hour's weather being brought to you by High Plains Auctioneers. A weather pattern kind of settling down and just kind of a quiet stretch, and really for the middle part of July, a fairly pleasant stretch. Not going to be as hot as we were last week. We were high today in low 90s, partly cloudy. Any storms that pop up, I think, would be isolated and few and far between. But overnight tonight, we drop down to the low 60s, which is pretty comfortable. And tomorrow, more of the same, partly cloudy. Warm things up, looks like just over 90 degrees for the high. News Channel 10, I'm Doppler Dave for KXIT.
1: Thank you, Dave. Right now sitting at 78 degrees, and normally we have the swap chop about this time, but I am happy to announce I'm going to throw a couple announcements your way, but happy to announce I am getting my satellite dish all set, dialed in, so we can bring you Dallas Cowboy football games once again. We had to sit out the season last year because I wasn't able to commit to them, at least to the Compass Media folks, that the season would be on the whole time because we knew we needed to move. Now we got the satellite in place and they're dialing it in. So I'm going to get kicked out of the studio, but want to pass on a couple of things to you. Let's head over to the Brick Street Community Center. On the menu today, patty melt on Texas toast, grilled onions, French fries, pasta salad, and strawberry cake. That is the menu today, 11:30 to 12:30. Everybody pays $12. Now, a reminder, coming up this Friday, they will be having what they call Summer Picnic on the Lawn. This is all part of fundraising, but also a way to thank those in the community. And thank you to H. Bar H. Howard, their family, for sponsoring. That'll be this Friday, meal by donation. You just make a free will donation. Suggest a minimum $10. July the 17th, 11:30 to 1. We will talk this up all week. Carry out is available. The drive-through will not be open, so just a reminder for the Brick Street. That is what they got going on this Friday, and sounds like a great time. And also, those in the community will be there with you. Also, one more to announce before I get on Andrew, because they're about to kick me out of the studio. Amended City Council meeting agenda. Let me get this right. That is tonight, 6 p.m. Let me give you some of the items on this agenda. Discuss and act upon an update to the City of Dalhart personnel policy. Act upon a request from the XIT Museum to close the streets for their brand board fundraiser. Also, a presentation for the Texas Park and Wildlife Splash Pad small community grant application with a resolution to be presented at a later date. And a couple of resolutions going on there, and we will tell you all about those. But that is tonight's meeting. Also, a resolution of the City Council adopting a water conservation plan for the City of Dalhart. Looks like it's going to be a busy meeting here. A lot of things happening. And, of course, always a recap with Aaron Graves. I will see you in the 1 o'clock hour. And, like I said, very excited getting my satellite worked on.
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0: 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Attention golfers, it's almost that time. The 26th annual Five Rivers Cimarron Feeders Relay for Life Golf Tournament, with all proceeds going to the American Cancer Society. Tournament will be held at Pheasant Trails in Dumas Friday, August the 14th, with registration from 10:30 a.m. to noon. Lunch included in the registration also being served from 11 a.m. to noon. Shotgun start will begin promptly at 12:30. Immediately following the golf tournament, there will be an awards dinner in the dining area. This is a four-person scramble with a cost per player $200. That includes green fees, golf cart, $20 snack bar credit at the clubhouse, and the dinner banquet. Sponsorship opportunities also available. Mulligans can also be bought on this day. For more tournament information, contact Erica at 580-308-1188. That's 580-308-1188. So dust off your clubs and come out for a great time and a great cause. It's the 26th annual Five River Cimarron Feeders Relay for Life Golf Tournament, Friday, August the 14th.
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3: One legendary celebration. 90 years in the making. The 90th annual XIT Rodeo and Reunion, August 6th, 7th, and 8th, live in Delhart, Texas. Buckle up for 3-9 PRCA rodeo action. Bulls, Bronx, and two specialty acts tearing up the arena all weekend long. The grace and the beauty and those beautiful white horses brought to you by Sheridan Bateman. The power and the muscle of the broken spoke Clydesdale. Ronald Burton, he'll be the man in the can, making you laugh and giggle. Master of ceremonies for the last 22 years, Mr. Kelly Kinney. He's back with us. Live music from Dustin De La Garza, Jason Bolin and the Stragglers, and Josh Weathers. And the food, free, all weekend. 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
2: It's time now for a past director highlight. 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
4: Hi, this is Josh Vogel. I became a director just for the tradition, and it's a huge honor just to be a part of something this big and it's gone on for this long. My fondest memory of XIT is just being a part of the barbecue. I never knew what all went into it to make it work, but it's truly amazing.
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1: In other news, a back-to-school immunization clinic will take place for 3 days, July the 29th, July the 30th, and July the 31st. That is starting at Wednesday, 9 a.m. to 4 p.m., then on Thursday, 9 a.m. to 4 p.m., then on the 31st, 9 a.m. to 11:30 a.m. This will take place at Dalhart Family Medicine Clinic. Patients must have an appointment to be seen. Number to call, 244-5668. And on that note, the phlebotomy class at Frank Phillips College is looking for folks to come out to help the students get their required sticks. This will be Monday, July the 20th at the campus, 5:30 to 7:30 p.m. Come help those phlebotomy students get their required sticks, and there is no appointment needed. They will have snacks on the premises. From the library, summer slipping by faster than a T-Rex on the hunt. If you've been meaning to stop by the library, now's the perfect time. There's still plenty of time to read, earn prizes, and join in on all the fun. Here's what's happening this week. Coming up on Tuesday, Make and Take, Color a Dinosaur Mosaic from 10 a.m. to 2 p.m. On Wednesday, Read and Roar in the Park, 10:30 a.m. at the DES Habitat. That's Taft's Outdoor Classroom behind the elementary school. On Thursday the 16th, Teen and Tween Art Lab, the Dino Terrarium Lights from 1:30 to 3:30 for ages 10 through 18. Then on Friday, Puzzle and Game Day from 10 to 2 p.m. For more information, 244-2761. And some camps remaining coming up tomorrow. Wolf's Summer Volleyball Camp and also the Littles Camp. Let's talk about the Wolf Pack Summer Camp first. 4th through 6th grade, 8:30 to 10 is $50. 7th through 8th grade, 10:30 to noon, $60. Freshmen, 1 to 2:30. $70. Number to call, 886-3896. Then for the littles, first through third grade, 1 to 2 p.m., cost is $25, and this is 3 days of the camp. You want to get in on this ahead of time to be able to get a shirt for your camper. They're also asking on both camps, please bring a bottle of water or a cup with a lid to use. Number for Coach Guidry, 886-3896. Have an item for the local news or sports. A couple ways to get those to us. 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This has been the News Authority. 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
3: Mitch Anthony here with today's Daily Dose. I've seen ranchers riding their horse and corralling cattle at the age of 80. I've seen artists painting and sculptors sculpting at 85. I've read of composers composing and conductors conducting at the age of 90. Norman Vincent Peale made public speeches about the power of positive thinking well into his 90s. Think there's something to that positive thinking? George Burns, Albert Schweitzer, James Joyce, the list goes on and on with the well-known and the unknown who live long, fruitful lives. Meanwhile, many ex-employees of many corporations don't live to see 18 pension checks once they retire. The difference is, those who last the longest have found work that is a joyful exercise of who they are. They don't have Blue Mondays and watch the clock. It's not a matter of throwing yourself into your work, it's a matter of finding work you can throw yourself into. 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
5: This hour's weather being brought to you by Hart Chevrolet. Looks like we're moving into a stretch of pretty quiet weather, and for the middle of July, it looks fairly temperate also. Not as hot as we were last week. Instead of triple numbers, looks like we'll see a high today just over 90 degrees, partly cloudy, south wind 10 to 15 miles per hour. Not much on rain chances. Anything that pops up will be isolated. We'll be cooling off tonight down to the low 60s, and tomorrow looks like another nice day for this time of year, partly cloudy. We'll see a high just over 90 degrees. 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
7: Okay, this is KXIT. I didn't know if I dialed the right number.
1: Actually, sir, this is music in a biscuit. What would you like in your biscuit?
7: Put gravy on my biscuit because I love gravy.
1: Yeah.

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0: But Now Hart Cruisers would like to wish everyone a happy and safe 4th of July. All of the cruisers want to thank everyone that came out to their annual car show and continue to support Now Hart and the surrounding areas. 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
2: Looks like we're moving into a stretch of pretty quiet weather, and for the middle of July, it looks fairly temperate also. Not as hot as we were last week. Instead of triple numbers, looks like we'll see a high today just over 90 degrees, partly cloudy, south wind 10 to 15 miles per hour. Not much on rain chances. Anything that pops up will be isolated. We'll be cooling off tonight down to the low 60s, and tomorrow looks like another nice day for this time of year, partly cloudy. We'll see a high just over 90 degrees. News Channel 10, I'm Doppler Dave for KXIT.
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That's Duran Duran on the Pulse, and I Don't Want Your Love 104. And if you follow the songs of Duran Duran, you know, they have this new wave sound, this new romantic sound. This one here, late 80s, kind of went club. It was just all about club type music. Even some of the instruments that they used, a little harder, and is how bands had to evolve. Bands to this day evolve through the decades based on what is hot. What's going on? How is this coming off? Who is listening to what? And definitely kind of staying with it and it just fizzling out in the 90s. That's one thing about, and I say this all the time, the staying power of groups like the Rolling Stones, Elton John, and a lot of other groups out there that just know how to stay with the trends. Even keep some of the sound that they know. How about Aerosmith? Still have that rocking sound, but knowing how to kind of evolve through the decades and what music calls for at the time. A reminder, folks, the back-to-school immunization clinic coming up 3 days. It's a Wednesday, Thursday, Friday, July 29th, the 30th, and the 31st at Dalhart Family Medicine Clinic. 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That first date, July 29th, 9 to 4 p.m. Dower Family Medicine Clinic. 206 East 16th Street. I can

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4: Adult Earth beings radiate emotions like fires radiate heat. 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
2: Well, come on now. I'm not the only one that knows this song belongs to the Shrek soundtrack. We all know it well. Here's the County Crows and Accidentally in Love.

0: Hi, my name is Gavin Valdez. I'm the assistant rodeo director. The XIT Junior Rodeo will be August 1st. Rodeo starts at 9 a.m. We have a 6 and under stick horse rodeo. 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The events will be barrels, poles, breakaway, calf riding, double mugging, steer riding, steer stop, and calf roping. 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Pre-entries close the 24th. 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Please be there before 8 a.m. for all late entries. 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And that's 806-333-0244. 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
3: Well, we're not far away. Where are we sitting at? 138, 84 degrees here at the Valley Irrigation Big 5 Pump Studios. We do it each and every Monday and Wednesday, the Retro Rewind. Today, it's all about the weirdness of the 80s, the old school, the R&B, the punk and new wave, the new romantic, yes, even the freestyle movement. But really, all about your requests coming up later on today, 3 to 5. Groups like this one, here's ATF and Der Kommissar.

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1: Mom! Mom! Mom! Mommy! Mommy! Mommy! Mama! 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Mommy! Mama! Mama!
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2: Looks like we're moving into a stretch of pretty quiet weather, and for the middle of July, it looks fairly temperate also. Not as hot as we were last week. Instead of triple numbers, looks like we'll see a high today just over 90 degrees, partly cloudy, south wind 10 to 15 miles per hour. Not much on rain chances. Anything that pops up will be isolated. We'll be cooling off tonight down to the low 60s, and tomorrow looks like another nice day for this time of year, partly cloudy. We'll see a high just over 90 degrees. 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

Good to have you on board. Wherever you may be tuning in, we have a lot of folks tuning in online. We get some messages every now and then in our inbox. We do appreciate you being on board with us. Right now, pleasant temperatures. Couldn't ask for more. Right now, 86 degrees. How about a little bit of a breeze coming out of the southeast, gusting up to 20 miles an hour, and it's these lows. You know, got a chance to sit out on the porch yesterday, enjoy some of them, the cooler temperatures. Tonight, a low of 61. Loving it. More of your classic favorites coming your way right now. Led Zeppelin and the Wanton Song.

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1: Well, taking a look at entertainment news, Sam Neill has passed away. Who is Sam Neill? He brought us the original Jurassic Park and taught us all about Velociraptor and all of those things. Passing away, Sam Neill. Look it up.

0: 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They didn't pitch that on Shark Tank, they pitched that on Drunk Tank.
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4: Looks like we're moving into a stretch of pretty quiet weather, and for the middle of July, it looks fairly temperate also. Not as hot as we were last week. Instead of triple numbers, looks like we'll see a high today just over 90 degrees, partly cloudy, south wind 10 to 15 miles per hour. Not much on rain chances. Anything that pops up will be isolated. We'll be cooling off tonight down to the low 60s, and tomorrow looks like another nice day for this time of year, partly cloudy. We'll see a high just over 90 degrees. News Channel 10, I'm Doppler Dave for KXIT.
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ice cream company in New Jersey is reportedly facing more than $230,000 in fines after two workers lost a total of three fingers while repairing a machine. 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

94.5 FM, The Pulse, Retro Rewind, running full swing, Pebbles shooting back in time, 1988 in Mercedes, boy. And what do you know? The weather just cooperating. 87. How about it? 88 to 87 degrees. I will take it, folks. Just looking at the five-day forecast is where we're going to stay through the week. Love it. Get those spring temperatures back. I don't know about you. It was driving me nuts in the evening that I didn't want to come outside. I didn't want to hang out on the porch, back, shade. I didn't want to do anything in that 100-degree weather. This really, I will be out and about. I grill, just all kinds of stuff I like to do. And I'm a putterer. My wife and I, we're just putterers. Not so much that we're just always doing stuff around the yard. It's just we don't always want to sit still. And when you get a project in your head, this is the time really to knock it back. Here's a B-52.

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Phone lines open. Love to hear from you. 244-0945. You're passing through our city of Dalhart. You got it locked onto the Pulse. You're welcome to give me a call. Love to hear from you. You can check us out online as well. 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It's Retro Rewind on the Pulse. That number to call, 806-244-0945. Right now, the musical family that is the Jets and Rocket to You.

That's Popcorn Love. I don't know that, you know, maybe you hear Popcorn Love and I keep thinking, okay, is that Little Bits of Love, unlike Nacho Love, where you could pick up a nacho and get about five or six more chips there? Still trying to figure out the meaning on that one, Popcorn Love. Maybe just a hint of love getting started as they were young at the time. Got some Journey news to throw your way. Right now, the one-hit wonder from David and David, and Welcome to the Boomtowns. Retro Rewind on the Pulse.

It's David and David and their one-hit wonder, Welcome to the Boomtown. When you think about this song and the lyrics, it could go to just any city, any small town, any neighborhood. Just the story behind it. Boomtown. And you think of all the towns, too, that at one point were really thriving and had a lot of people living there, and then something came up and everybody's gone. You see that from time to time when you're out and about driving and you see a town empty, and you just got to wonder, what is their story and what are their highs and lows? Because every single town has one of those. And I love, and I'm biased, folks, living in Big D that is not Dallas. Well, folks, I don't know if you knew this, but this is All-Star Weekend for Major League Baseball. All-Star Week. And tonight is the Home Run Derby. Something you're not going to see that's the norm. It is not going to be on ESPN. It's not going to be easy to find. You've been heard people talking about this, all the sports, and wanting to go to Congress, because the things you were just really able to watch and not have to spend money on, it's kind of getting that way, because this Home Run Derby is going to be exclusively on Netflix. It is not going to be

on ESPN, and sometimes ABC would run it because they're parent companies. But it's on Netflix, and they Netflix signed a 3-year deal. So the next 3 years, Home Run Derby going to be on Netflix. Also, in entertainment news, I don't know if you knew this, the Journey album, the Escape album, love this album, is celebrating its 45th anniversary. And it's all going to be a part of the syndicated radio show. I don't know if you've ever heard this or seen it. And it's not hard to just, you know, type it up, Google it, whatever it is, Bing, whatever you use. It's a syndicated radio show called In the Studio with Redbeard. And the story behind history's greatest rock bands. And I was just reading up on this before I was going to talk this up. But one thing about the 45th anniversary, we can all look back on this album and say, I remember this, I was doing this. But one thing I did not know, that this Redbeard guy had interviewed John Waite and Jonathan Cain, who were with the Babies. Well, if you maybe you knew, maybe you didn't know, there was a time where the Babies opened up for Journey. This was before Jonathan Cain came on to Journey. And in this interview, Jonathan Cain and John Waite were just elated because every night of this tour, they were just blowing away Journey. And it was coming to the point where even the Journey members were standing off to the sides there while they were performing, just coming to watch them perform. They were elated that they were just blowing away Journey. And it was all part of an interview. But little did John Waite know that Journey would be snatching up Jonathan Cain. And then you would have all these great albums. One of my favorites from the Escape album, Gotta Do It. Here's Journey and Who's Crying Now. We'll see you back for hour number two. More of your requests on the way.

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We are the Pulse.

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6: Well, we're cruising through the next few days with some pretty nice weather for this time of year. High pressure has kind of backed off to our north, and it's not going to be right over us. Rain chances dropping off, but hopefully not for long. Overnight tonight, partly cloudy. We're going to drop down to the low 60s. Should be a nice, refreshing morning. And tomorrow, mostly sunny. It'll be a warm day, but at or below normal. We'll look for highs around 90 or even some upper 80s in parts of the area. 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
17: Celebration.

That one's sitting right on the cusp of the 90s. That's Glenn Medeiros. Little help from Bobby Brown, and She Ain't Worth It. Hour number two, the Retro Rewind, running full swing. Big thank you to our sponsor, Dower Cruisers, Wheeler Well Water Services, Los Pinillos 2, Winkleman Heating and Air Company. But, you know, not much going on for Glenn, but his lead to stardom, not bad at all. He was born in Hawaii. I can't even say the names of these places where he was born. But at the age of 1986, the age of 16, he won Brown Bags to Stardom, a local radio talent contest at KIKI Radio in his hometown of Honolulu. And he performed a cover version of George Benson's Nothing's Gonna Change My Love for You. So I remember still these three songs, three hits. And it was subsequently produced into an album by a local independent label over there in Hawaii. And later, it goes on, he has some success here and there with that one. And then enters Billboard Adult Contemporary Chart and gets to perform with Bobby Brown. And the single was certified gold by the British phonographic industry, BPI, and he released the debut album, Glenn Medeiros, in May of 1987. And it's just one of those things. Better to have a one-hit wonder, but this guy with three hits, yeah, I will take that every single time. Well, you take this guy out of the group Styx, and you let him do a couple of hits in the 80s, and this is what you get. Here's Tommy Shaw and Girls with Guns.

It's a Retro Rewind on the Pulse, brought to you by Winkleman Heating and Air Company, La Española, two-wheeler, well water services, the Dower Cruisers, right now very comfortable, 90 degrees here at the Valley Irrigation Big 5 Pump Studios. If you're just joining us, phone lines are closed. Still got the old school shot coming up in just a bit. Right now, Foreigner

0: thought I didn't have that one by request. Lisa Lisa and the Cult Jam and All Cried Out. And just like Samantha Fox, spent a little time with the group Full Force, using them as producers, bringing them out in concert. And you can hear a lot of backing vocals like right there. Samantha Fox, too. A lot of her early days with the group Full Force helping out. And in all through history, musical history, there's always been a group of what we call super producers that were in demand. Everybody wanted to have them, needed them, and a lot of great music coming from these producers through time. Still going on to this day, you got producers left and right, you know, Pharrell, and Kanye. There are still DJ Khaled that's got to have his name in almost every song that's done. There are a lot of super producers still going this day in high demand. All right, it's time now for the old school shot, and I'm going to throw at you the hip-hop song that I think is probably the easiest to sing for everybody out there, at least those that remember the song. Here's Biz Markie.
1: 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We're going to tear it up old school.
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I want to thank our sponsors, Dower Cruisers, Wheeler Well Water Services, Winkleman Heating and Air Company, La Española, too. We made it to 90 degrees. That's where we're sitting right now at the Valley Irrigation Big 5 Pump Studio. It's the low tonight. It's going to be nice and cool. 61 degrees tomorrow, 59 degrees. And we just kind of stay in that little realm of spring-like temperatures. Loving it. And in the meantime, more of your 80s requests coming your way. Have a great one. We'll do it again tomorrow, 10 a.m. Aaron Graves in at 7.

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1: 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That is starting at Wednesday, 9 a.m. to 4 p.m., then on Thursday, 9 a.m. to 4 p.m., then on the 31st, 9 a.m. to 11:30 a.m. This will take place at Dalhart Family Medicine Clinic. 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Number to call, 244-5668. And on that note, the phlebotomy class at Frank Phillips College is looking for folks to come out to help the students get their required sticks. This will be Monday, July the 20th at the campus, 5:30 to 7:30 p.m. Come help those phlebotomy students get their required sticks, and there is no appointment needed. They will have snacks on the premises. From the library, summer slipping by faster than a T-Rex on the hunt. If you've been meaning to stop by the library, now's the perfect time. There's still plenty of time to read, earn prizes, and join in on all the fun. Here's what's happening this week. Coming up on Tuesday, Make and Take, Color a Dinosaur Mosaic from 10 a.m. to 2 p.m. On Wednesday, Read and Roar in the Park, 10:30 a.m. at the DES Habitat. That's Taft's Outdoor Classroom behind the elementary school. On Thursday the 16th, Teen and Tween Art Lab, the Dino Terrarium Lights from 1:30 to 3:30 for ages 10 through 18. Then on Friday, Puzzle and Game Day from 10 to 2 p.m. For more information, 244-2761. And some camps remaining coming up tomorrow. Wolf's Summer Volleyball Camp and also the Littles Camp. Let's talk about the Wolf Pack Summer Camp first. 4th through 6th grade, 8:30 to 10 is $50. 7th through 8th grade, 10:30 to noon, $60. Freshmen, 1 to 2:30. $70. 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Then for the littles, 1st through 3rd grade, 1 to 2 p.m., cost is $25, and this is 3 days of the camp. You want to get in on this ahead of time to be able to get a shirt for your camper. They're also asking on both camps, please bring a bottle of water or a cup with a lid to use. Number for Coach Guidry, 886-3896. 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
4: Mitch Anthony here with today's Daily Dose. I've seen ranchers riding their horse and corralling cattle at the age of 80. I've seen artists painting and sculptors sculpting at 85. I've read of composers composing and conductors conducting at the age of 90. Norman Vincent Peale made public speeches about the power of positive thinking well into his 90s. Think there's something to that positive thinking? George Burns, Albert Schweitzer, James Joyce. The list goes on with the well-known and the unknown who live long, fruitful lives. Meanwhile, many ex-employees of many corporations don't live to see 18 pension checks once they retire. The difference is, those who last the longest have found work that is a joyful exercise of who they are. They don't have blue Mondays and watch the clock. It's not a matter of throwing yourself into your work, it's a matter of finding work you can throw yourself into. Too many people spend 40 to 50 hours a week in jobs they're not even interested in. 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
6: This hour's weather being brought to you by XIT Communications. Well, we're cruising through the next few days with some pretty nice weather for this time of year. High pressure has kind of backed off to our north, and it's not going to be right over us. Rain chance is dropping off, but hopefully not for long. Overnight tonight, partly cloudy. We're going to drop down to the low 60s. Should be a nice, refreshing morning. And tomorrow, mostly sunny. It'll be a warm day, but at or below normal. We'll look for highs around 90 or even some upper 80s in parts of the area. 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
2: Okay, this is KXRT. I didn't know if I dialed the right number.
1: Actually, sir, this is Music in a Biscuit. What would you like in your biscuit?
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1: This hour's weather being brought to you by XIT Communications. Well, we're cruising through the next few days with some pretty nice weather for this time of year. High pressure has kind of backed off to our north, and it's not going to be right over us. Rain chance is dropping off, but hopefully not for long. Overnight tonight, partly cloudy. We're going to drop down to the low 60s. Should be a nice, refreshing morning. And tomorrow, mostly sunny. It'll be a warm day, but at or below normal. We'll look for highs around 90 or even some upper 80s in parts of the area. 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

0: Hi, my name is Gavin Valdez. I'm the assistant rodeo director. The XIT Junior Rodeo will be August 1st. Rodeo starts at 9 a.m. We have a 6 and under stick horse rodeo. The other age groups are 7 to 9, 10 to 12, 13 to 15, 16 to 18. The events will be barrels, poles, breakaway, calf riding, double mugging, steer riding, steer stop, and calf roping. 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Pre-entries close the 24th. 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Please be there before 8 a.m. for all late entries. All-around buckles for boys and girls in each class. Checks to event winners. Please make sure you have negative Coggins. 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And that's 806-333-0244. 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
2: Hi, this is Josh Vogel. 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
1: One legendary celebration, 90 years in the making. The 90th annual XIT Rodeo and Reunion, August 6th, 7th, and 8th, live in Dalhart, Texas. 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Bulls, Bronx, and two specialty acts carrying up the arena all weekend long. The grace and the beauty and those beautiful white horses brought to you by Sheridan Bateman. The power and the muscle of the broken spoke Clydesdale. Ronald Burton, he'll be the man in the can making you laugh and giggle. Master of ceremonies for the last 22 years, Mr. Kelly Kinney. He's back with us. Live music from Dustin De La Garza, Jason Boland and the Stragglers, and Josh Weathers. 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
3: 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Tournament will be held at Pheasant Trails in Dumas Friday, August the 14th, with registration from 10:30 a.m. to noon. Lunch included in the registration, also being served from 11 a.m. to noon. Shotgun start will begin promptly at 12:30. Immediately following the golf tournament, there will be an awards dinner in the dining area. This is a four-person scramble with a cost per player $200. 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For more tournament information, contact Erica at 580-308-1188. That's 580-308-1188. So dust off your clubs and come out for a great time and a great cause. It's the 26th annual Five River Cimarron Feeders Relay for Life Golf Tournament, Friday, August the 14th.
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1: This hour's weather being brought to you by XIT Communications. Well, we're cruising through the next few days with some pretty nice weather for this time of year. High pressure has kind of backed off to our north, and it's not going to be right over us. Rain chances dropping off, but hopefully not for long. Overnight tonight, partly cloudy. We're going to drop down to the low 60s. Should be a nice, refreshing morning. And tomorrow, mostly sunny. It'll be a warm day, but at or below normal. We'll look for highs around 90 or even some upper 80s in parts of the area. News Channel 10, I'm Doppler Dave for KXIT.